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0: Schlager, die besten Oldies. Absolut Bella.
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1: 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I love you.
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Ti voglio bene, ti quiero, ich liebe dich, je t'adore. 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